Krypton. The chemical element of atomic number 36. 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

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Hey girls, big boys, superstar DJs, here we go! Hey girls, big boys, superstar DJs, here we go!

out my message to you. As a matter of fact, I don't let nothing hold you back. If the scat man can do it, so can you. Everybody's saying that the scat man stutters, but does and never stutter when he sings. But what you don't know, I'm gonna tell you right now that the stutter and the scat is the same thing. Yo, I'm the scat man.